watch that. 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This is the heavy, heavy monster sound. 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

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The energy never dies. 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
2: Torture you, that's good. That's a good idea. 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

0: 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We cast it off and along we went off from Bermuda to an island resort we rented.
1: 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Are you cool?